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It's the underground. Welcome to the jungle.

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Here, you're my prey. Welcome to the jungle.

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1: Welcome to the jungle.

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He offered me. 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I wasn't knocking someone's door down. I was running from that. When I got out, I was in that. I was already through that. I had that. I had the studio. I went to the studio. Went to Fox Studios. I had it all. And I looked at it and I said, this is a bigger jail than I just got out of. I don't want to take my time going to work. I got a motorcycle and a sleeping bag and 10 or 15 girls. What the hell I want to go off and go to work for? Work for what? Money? I got all the money in the world. I'm the king, man. I run the underworld, guy. I decide who does what and where they do it at. What am I going to run around and act like I'm some teeny bopper somewhere for somebody else's money? I make the money, man. I roll the nickels. The game is mine. I deal the cards.

What up, Chris? Man, seeing what's going on with it. If you guys got that CD, thinking about hitting out here, he's gonna come through and smoke some. It goes, it goes, it goes, it goes, it goes, it goes, it goes, it goes, it goes, it goes, it goes.

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That's a prison of the senses.

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Well, I lean on the remnants of a fractured plan. I will learn all the regions on the side of the can." I said, "That's a prison of the senses. That's a prison of the senses. That's a kingdom of the senses.

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I hope there's some dictionaries and Boyer out there, and I hope they listen when we sing Rip Off.

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1: Johnny, won't you ramble? 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
1: 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Ho, ho, ho.
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1: Johnny, won't you ramble? Ho, ho, ho.
0: When the bullets had gone killing, you're to see the bullets try to lay.
1: Johnny, won't you ramble? Ho, ho, ho.
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1: Johnny, won't you ramble? Ho, ho, ho.
0: Martha, don't you whoop me, I'll give you half a dollar.
1: Johnny, won't you ramble? Ho, ho, ho.
0: Oh, Martha, don't you whoop me, says I'll give you half a dollar.
1: Johnny, won't you ramble? Ho, ho, ho.
0: Oh, Mister's gonna kill the bully, little bitty Jersey bull.
1: Johnny, won't you ramble? Ho, ho, ho.
0: Old Mister's gonna kill the bully, little bitty Jersey bull. Johnny,
1: won't you ramble? Ho, ho, ho.
0: Oh, Mister told the masters that'll give the bully the belly full.
1: Johnny, won't you ramble? Ho, ho, ho.
0: Old Mister told the masters that'll give the bully the belly full.
1: Johnny, won't you ramble? Ho, ho, ho.
0: Oh.

What are you talking about? We decided my best interest? How can you know what my best interest is? How can you say...

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And we're hoping to enjoy ourselves by making this public service announcement with guitar.

your television. Shoot up some drugs of Jesus. 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

0: Yo, peace, this Africa Bambaataa, the almighty Zulu nation. I'm calling you from the Vibe Line in New York City, America, to Italy. Yo, I hear Next Defusion is blowing up. Yo, what's up with that? Next Defusion, the Next Defusion, the hip-hop motherfuckers that's gonna rock this goddamn planet. So Italy, you better watch out. Africa Bambaataa, signing off from the Mothership Connection. Peace!
1: Ladies and gentlemen, without no doubt,

not hustle, no rock and roll, unless your name's Brewster, cause Brewster's a punk. Parents let go cause it's magic in the air, criticizing rap shows you're out of order. Stop looking, listen to the phrase and Fred Astaire's, and don't get offended while Mace Do-Si-Do's your daughter. A dry camera roll system is now set, fly around the store under Daisy Productions. It stands for the inner sound, y'all, in your Quebec, that the action's not a trick, but show me the funk.

0: wish Flipper would have shown up tonight.
1: Okay, Will wanted to do a song that's like something insignificant, so we're gonna play this for you.

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1: Don't be ignorant.

This next ballad that I'm going to play is one that tells a story about an atrocious band. This gentleman's name was Kenny Wagner, and he was from down in Tennessee. I think he was down around Knoxville, Tennessee. He shot a man down in Mississippi, and from then on he kept murdering people. And finally he run away to Texarkana, Arkansas. And while he was there, a woman sheriff captured him. My, isn't that something? This ballad tells the story about it. 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

Ihr wisst, ne? 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Here comes our leader, should resemble a clown. 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An example that is healthy, not fat. How can I take this lady? Seriously, where's she at? And out comes, we all stand still just because

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1: Hi, boys and girls. I'm Jimmy Carl Black, and I'm the Indian of the group.

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0: 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And I started to see the guerra.
1: This is a picture of a key lady brown boy that I kiss.
2: Another trip would be good to add to my dinner conversation list.
3: I just warned all country for this pig, but it was